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1: It's Stacey with you. 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

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Trapped with a message. It's Stacy with you. David Draymond alluded to some cool new tunes to look forward to. When? We don't know. He didn't give any specifics. It will not break.

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1: It's Stacy, and in this late evening, we have custodians that are around in the building, and I should just walk by, start playing Smells Like Teen Spirit, and see if they'll dance with their mop the way they should, a la the music video for Smells Like Teen Spirit. 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
1: Okay. $1,000 gas cash. So tomorrow morning, Thursday at 9 a.m., your next chance to win a grand. And you have a better chance at winning than the guy that doesn't play along at all.

0: And for adults with type 2 diabetes and known heart disease, Jardiance can lower the risk of cardiovascular death too. 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
1: Shine Down, and another chance for you to win $1,000. 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Pay attention for this big, tasteful drum fill and big empty. They don't always have to be big and fast. Sometimes they serve the song.

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1: Rise Against. 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The Sufferer and the Witness turned 20 years old just on July 4th. If you haven't heard that in a while, ooh, it's got all the big singles are like Ready to Fall, Prayer of the Refugee,

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1: It's Stacy. Thanks for hanging out on your Wednesday evening. Just getting through the month of July super fast. Is it going too fast for you? We can slow it down. 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We're all given the same 24 hours in a day. It's Architects Now, Broken Mirror. 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

0: 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It's Stacy. Thanks for hanging out. Now, in theaters, if you want to go catch a flick, The Odyssey, finally out. Matt Damon, Tom Holland, if you want to catch it in IMAX, you know, it's nearly 3 hours long, so you'll want to catch your chiropractor right afterwards. Moana, the live action, did well in its opening weekend. You got The Invite with Seth Rogen and others in that one. And of course, all the sequels, right? Scary Movie 6, Toy Story 5, Jackass 5. It wouldn't be this century without all the sequels.
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1: There's a Green Day movie, kind of, sort of. 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
1: On its way to you, more chances to win $1,000. 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
1: 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Touring is Rob Zombie with Marilyn Manson. Rob Zombie did 2 years in a row with Alice Cooper, so he takes the Dark Hearts with him. And that's a big tour with The Who, H-U on there too. Mongolians chanting and such. I've never seen those guys, but if you get a chance, that's quite a sight. And Orgy on these dates too, playing tunes from Candy Ass.

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0: 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And we're welcoming Blue October to the Hall December 9th. 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

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According to a Perfect Circle guitarist, Billy Howerdell, you know, some of the songs are massaged for years. However, this particular track took shape incredibly fast, saying as if it had been there all along. It's new music from a Perfect Circle called Starless.

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1: My name's Shroom. Greta Van Fleet's latest track has the band's signature swaggering classic bluesy riff rock sound. Of course, drawing comparisons to Led Zeppelin III style. Guitarist Jake Kiska described the theme of the track as capturing the beautiful nature of seizing a moment. It's Greta Van Fleet, Play Your Games.

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Shinedown's new song explores themes of youth, nostalgia, and freedom. 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

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Nirvana's In Bloom. I'm Shroom. McDonald's has added some new items to its breakfast menu. 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
1: When you're knocking on heaven's door, you think they're going to answer and let you in. My name's Shroom. Here's Poppy with Amy Lee and Courtney LaPlante. The end of you.
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0: 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Weezer, we've got them playing our iHeartRadio Music Festival presented by Capital One. It's September 18th and 19th in Las Vegas. 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
1: My name's Shroom. Greta Van Fleet's latest track has the band's signature swaggering, classic bluesy riff rock sound. Of course, drawing comparisons to Led Zeppelin III style. Guitarist Jake Kiska described the theme of the track as capturing the beautiful nature of seizing a moment. It's Greta Van Fleet with Play Your Games.

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1: Yesterday marked 1 year since the passing of Ozzy Osbourne. 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
1: The new album from Five Finger Death Punch is almost here. 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The album Legacy will then be released with physical editions, including vinyl, cassette, and CD on September 18th. It's Five Finger Death Punch, Eye of the Storm.

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1: Have you ever stopped to just think what a blessing coffee is? It's like God's gift to man, especially early in the morning. It's a wonderful thing. But now I have to pee. So here, you listen to some Linkin Park. I

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That's what I do every morning when I wake up. I just go, one day closer to the weekend. I won't point out that we're also one day closer to being dead, but no. The bright side of life, kids, delivered to you at the speed of sound, is Disturbed.

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And it was this week, 54 years ago, back in 1972, that George Carlin was arrested and charged with disorderly conduct and profanity at a Summerfest in Milwaukee, Wisconsin, for, quote, using indecent language in front of wheelchair-bound children. That sounds like George Carlin. Dude was a legend. Come on, man. Seven dirty words. The seven words you can never say on television. That is a classic. I love how they specify. It was in front of wheelchair-bound children. Oh, boy. 21 Pilots and Stressed Out.

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2: Didn't they just do this in Australia too? 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
1: 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All right, we'll keep your Thursday morning soundtrack rolling after a short break here. Stone Temple Pilots and some Linkin Park coming up.

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Well, it was this week, 1 year ago, that we lost Ozzy Osbourne. Passed away from a heart attack at the age of 76. Of course, he was also dealing with Parkinson's disease and a few other ailments, but yeah, it's been a year. Can you believe it? Play some Under the Graveyard from Ozzy. Enjoy.

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There's going to be a chance for you to win $1,000 several times throughout the day today. We call it $1,000 gas cash. And forget taking a second mortgage on the home for a fill-up. We're going to hook you up, man. 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All you have to do is listen for the keyword. It'll be obvious. It's Falling in Reverse and Bad Guy. Dumb.

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Love this one. One of the deeper tracks on AC/DC's landmark record. Came out in 1980, Back in Black. Here's Shoot to Thrill.

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1: Disney has cut some jobs in a round of layoffs. Pixar, apparently, is what we're hearing, was hit the hardest in the film studios in the cuts. Layoffs also, though, did impact ESPN. I'm sure you've seen the news about that. And the NFL Network, their personalities. Those two networks are, you know, trying to integrate and kind of not really become one, but at least they're going to be together. Some of those let go include longtime Baseball Tonight host Carl Ravage, NFL analyst Ryan Clark, NFL Network insider Tom Pelissero.

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1: Hey, good afternoon. I'm working on Devil today and on my way to my second shift.
0: If
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0: Happy to do
1: 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Thank you. 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
0: We'll do it after Evanescence. 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

Arkansas's rock station, 100.3 The Edge. Shinedown's bassist Eric Bass announced recently that he's going to step away from the road and not finish the Dance Kid Dance Act 2 tour and have fill-ins do it. He said he's burned out, needs a mental break. It's cool of him to recognize that and take a step back.

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1: 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Each keyword is worth its own $1,000. 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
1: Would like to wish a very happy birthday to Saul Hudson, a.k.a. Slash of Guns N' Roses, celebrating his 61st today. 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

Arkansas's Rock Station, 100.3 The Edge. Jordan Fish, one of the guys who has worked a lot with the band Bring Me the Horizon, worked a lot on this new Evanescence album, and it's absolutely fantastic. New Evanescence is called Who Will You

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You're just minutes away from another opportunity to snag yourself $1,000. 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This band, Five Finger Death Punch, has a new album, their 10th studio album, coming out a week from tomorrow.

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1: Did you see the ad for Lego's X-Files set? Yeah, they had Gillian Anderson help them. It's a 1,400 plus piece set. Yes, it does have mini Mulder and Scully figurines. It's going to be out August 3rd.

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1: 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Yeah, go check it out. It says Angels Fall.

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1: Turns out people are pretty stoked for the World Cup finals. And we knew that would be the case because they've been telling us all along that they've been breaking viewing records for specific games especially. But for the finale on Sunday, Fox and Telemundo are saying it was watched by 62.8 million people. That's just in the U.S. That's not everywhere else. So according to Nielsen, the 38.9 million viewers who tuned in to watch on Fox set the record for the most watched soccer telecast in U.S. TV history and, of course, therefore, the most watched World Cup final ever in the U.S. on record. Pretty impressive.
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1: Now, I know it's not football season yet, but let it be known that the Hall of Fame game, which is the first preseason game of the whole season, it's just 2 weeks from today. 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Led Zeppelin.

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Arkansas's Rock Station 100.3 The Edge. You know, it's so rare that I would ever have the thought in my mind, at least these days, that I don't want to go home. Honestly, I love my home. It smells so good. And so 3 days grace.

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Well, we want to make it happen for you. Coming up in just a few. Arkansas's Rock Station 100.3 The Edge.

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1: Disturbed has launched into the THC drink business called Molten Smoky Colas. 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Created by their drummer. Zero sugar, zero alcohol. Well, I'd like to try that. There's I Will Not Break

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0: that.
1: Some really good music today. Wondering if you guys could play some Black Hole Sun by Soundgarden.
0: Yes.
1: One of my favorites. Thanks.
0: 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Appreciate the

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We are so stacked with tickets. 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
1: Metallica.
0: Getting ready now for Vegas. And you're like, wait a minute, that doesn't even start till October the 1st. There is a lot of work to be done, my friend. Final approval of all the graphics, the rehearsals of how this is going to go. It's going to be very impressive. I can't wait to see what it looks like. I really cannot. New rock from Warning. Yeah, they're back. This is Kerosene with a big...

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I say you look so fine that I really want to make you mine. 4, 5, 6, come on and get your kicks. Now you don't need

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1: Amy Lee, who on the road, you have a chance to see Poppy, perhaps. You also might see Courtney LaPlante fronting Spirit Box. But this is all three together. God, this song is so good. The End of You with the Big Rig.

Arkansas's Rock Station 100.3, The Edge with Big Rig. Something on your mind? Something you need to get off your chest? Remember, you can post to us on Facebook on our wall, follow along, and comment on Instagram. 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
1: Really? Starting to get a little more excited now because we're seeing more and more from Jonathan Davis and Korn. And it makes me feel like, yeah, here in the next month, I think we're going to get more on this new album. Let's go, boys. Let's take it back to Coming Undone. Shut Up and Rock with a Big Rig.
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0: 100.3 The Edge, Arkansas's rock station. Last keyword of the day is in this hour. Remember, it goes to our website. And once you're done with that, if you didn't get to go yesterday and take a look at all the stuff I put together, yesterday was the one-year deathiversary for Ozzy Osbourne. Yeah, 365 days ago yesterday, Ozzy passed away. So I started writing on Tuesday night at like 10:30. I didn't stop until 3:30 in the morning. Because once I started writing, I couldn't stop. And I went through all these different facets of his life because there's so many. There's facts, there's fiction, there's urban legend. So I dispelled it. And you can read it all in less than 20 minutes. It's just all the effort I had to put in to put it together. It took a minute, but feel free. I think if you're an Ozzy fan, even if you're not, you might really enjoy this on my Big Rig blog on our site.
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1: Happy for our boys in Five Finger Death Punch. They just got their 18th number one rock hit with this, bringing it up closely behind 3 Days Grace, Five Finger, and Eye of the Storm. Over.

Arkansas's Rock Station 100.3 The Edge. I don't know if you follow Billy Corgan's wife on social media. You really should, because she loves to torment him out in public, and he loves it too. I mean, you know, don't think he doesn't. He's like, eh. They have a fun relationship, to say the least, especially when he's eating, because she always likes to take videos of him when he's eating. He doesn't do anything weird. It's just like, what does it feel like right now? And he'll look at her and give her the finger like, what do you think? Come on. This is my happy place. It's tonight.

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Voices in my head keep on telling me I'm cursed. 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
1: I don't know about you, but when I hear the end of that song, it always gives me like Hee-Haw flashbacks because my parents used to make me watch Hee-Haw. I'm a picking, I'm a grinning. It was like, oh, it's just the end of that song. 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It's like, PTSD over Hee-Haw. Who would have thought? Big Rig, I'll see you back here tomorrow at 3.